0: Baú Mix. Baú da Mix.
1: Look, if you had one shot, one opportunity to seize everything you ever wanted, one moment, would you capture it?

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I take one look at you, you're taking me out.

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1: Oh, it's beautiful. But wait a minute, isn't this?
0: Yeah, yes it is.
1: But I thought the old lady dropped it into the ocean in the air.
0: Well, baby, I went down and got it for you.

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1: Oh baby, how you doing? You know I'ma come right to the chase, huh? Some women were made, but me, myself, I like to think that I was created for a special purpose. Now, what's more special than you?